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0: will. 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I expect she'll never leave my mind. And I walk round broken, skeptical, hoping one day she'll return to my side.
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We were lovers for the first time, running on the red lights. The middle finger was a peace sign, yeah. We were sipping on emotions, smoking and inhaling every moment. It was reckless and we